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1: 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The rat line will open at 20 to 7 this morning. 07-02-687-001. 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

0: Good morning, security of breakfast show, right? I'll tell you what happened yesterday at this wedding. So I met a friend yesterday at a coffee shop, right? I haven't seen him in a while, and we were just yarning and shooting the breeze, right? And we were chatting about all this AI stuff that's been in the news.
1: Oh, Connor keeps talking to me about this stuff. Okay, I can imagine what you were saying. Right, have you seen this video?
0: Yeah, a lot of people are worried about this stuff, right? Unless your name's Donald Trump, who's just like, whoop, whoop, full steam ahead, right? But anyway, we were chatting about this, and I was like, the amount of Terminator reels and TikToks that are coming up on my phone. I actually showed you one yesterday, and like, I feel like we're living in like a Skynet sort of time, right? So anyway, we're talking about this for ages. Went about our day. I went and did that wedding yesterday, and then I realized when I was introducing the bride and groom for their first dance, her name is Sarah.
1: Okay.
0: His name, Connor.
1: Is that
0: Sarah Connor? The main character.
1: Is that the main character?
0: The main character from Terminator.
1: It's following you.
0: Was Sarah Connor.
1: It's following you everywhere.
0: And I instantly text my mate and I'm like, you are not going to believe this.
1: You're getting too paranoid at this point, I feel. Connor keeps watching these videos and it's like, yeah, it is. It's a video from Terminator, and he goes to me after the show, look at this. And I went, oh, it's going to be a load of rubbish. And actually, to be fair to you, it was pretty accurate to today's times.
0: It's crazy.
1: When was that film made, do you know?
0: What is Terminator? Is Terminator late 80s, early 90s?
1: So 90s?
0: Maybe it's 90s. Must be 90s Terminator.
1: You know, technology was a long way off, but it obviously is now. And this seemed very far-fetched.
0: Unbelievable. For the first time in quite a few weekends, I'm going to be in the house for movie night. The boys have a movie night every Friday or Saturday night. And I'm going to be in the house. And I'm like, boys, let me introduce you to Terminator.
1: I don't think so. I don't think that's a good idea.
0: At 5 and 7?
1: No. And then you're going to start talking to them about how this is what's going to happen. And then they're going to have nightmares and not sleep. And then you will suffer for that.
0: Yeah, okay, yeah, fair enough. We'll not do that then.

0: Billy Eilish, Birds of a Feather. Good morning. 6:40.
1: 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The Rant Line.
0: I think you're going to enjoy this morning's Rant Line.
2: Okay, is it super angry?
0: If there ever was a Rant Line made for a person, it was this person.
3: So, it's Kieran Bartlett here. I'm not sure how much room you've got on the memory of the Rant Line, guys, but I'm going to have at it here. Something that winds me up that deserves a rant is when you hear people telling other people to smile. Now, I've done a wee bit of research into this. I once had somebody say this to me whenever I was working in Tesco back in the day. You should smile more. And I was like, that's a good way to get me to start. More recently, my wife would have got this when she was working customer services. She'd have got people coming along. You should smile. And then I was talking with a couple of people in Cafe about this recently at work there. We were just shooting the breeze, and you know what I was about to say there? And we were just shooting the breeze, and I was like, do you ever get melters going, you should smile more? And mom told me a story about somebody that came in and went, I'd like to place an order. And she was like, what would you like? And he goes, I'd like to order smile. And I'm like, dude, coming in, it's always their problem. It's their problem. And then when I hear about it, it makes it my problem. And then, yes, it's a very first world issue. But anyway, you have the story. You have my hate. Stop telling other people to smile. Why don't you do something to make them smile? Why don't you do that instead of slobbering? There you go.
2: That is fantastic. And it's so accurate. And I actually feel angry thinking about it. It's so accurate. I've been walking along the street before and a random person has gone, oh, give us a smile. I'm like, what do you want me to do?
4: A random man
2: went, oh, give us a smile, love.
0: Wow.
2: What do you want me to do? Walk along the street with a big smile on my face? That would be scary.
0: That would be very scary. That would be bizarre. Demonic. Kieran sent me 3 of these.
2: Did he?
0: So we'll maybe play another one later on. Kieran Bartlett is going to be on the show live in the studio after 9 o'clock as well, by the way, talking about his brand new show coming to the O2 Belfast next year. And I think everybody's really delighted to have Kieran back.
2: Yes, he's great, isn't he?
0: Funniest comedians here. He's so good. If you would like to send us a Rant Line message, if you want to get anything off your chest like Kieran there, 07702-687-001 on WhatsApp. Or if you have the Q Radio app on your phone,
2: yes, you can go onto the app. What do you do? It comes up. All you do is click there and you leave us a message.
0: In the top corner, the little message symbol, click that and you'll see the one for Rant Line, and you can leave us one there as well.
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0: Miley Cyrus and Flowers. Good morning. Welcome along to the Curio Breakfast Show. Quite a big day today. As we said, Karen Bartlett is on. We've got tickets for the script to give away.
1: Oh, that's right. We've loads on today. Also, after 7 o'clock, I want to talk to you about behaviour I saw in the gym, and I want you to rule, is this

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0: Ed Sheeran, Bad Habits. Good morning. It's the Cure Radio Breakfast Show. 7:23. First day of autumn yesterday.
1: Oh, was it officially?
0: Yeah, officially autumn.
1: Still not admitting it.
0: Cold this morning, though. Definitely thinking, I think the heat's about to go back on.
1: Oh, no. Not yet. Sure, here in the week it was like low 20s.
0: Yeah, just for a little bit. And then it gets into the evening and it was freezing.
1: I know, it was lovely yesterday, though.
0: But that is it. We are in autumn. Summer is officially over. Bring on the pumpkin spice lattes. Bring on Halloween. And then bring on the big man in the red suit.
1: I'm about to book a sunny holiday, so I'm still not admitting it.
0: You keep saying this. When do you plan
1: on going
0: away?
1: In October, which is autumn, obviously. But I'm still just going to extend that, you know.
0: Have you spoken to the suits?
1: I have spoken to the suits. And you about it.
0: I just don't know if this is a good time to be taken off.
1: I think it is. I feel like we need a week break. Okay.
0: Kieran Bartlett's in later on. We're going to be finding out exactly where he wouldn't be delighted to be. He left us a few messages on our rant line later.
1: He's the perfect person for the rant line.
0: He's made for it. We'll play another one of those shortly. Also, it is a winning day for the script.
1: That's right. Yes, we're giving away a pair of tickets all day today.
0: So keep listening for your chance to win.
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1: Good morning. Taking a look on the roads. In Belfast, the traffic lights at Saintfield Road, Ivanhoe Avenue, those are out. So be careful there and be prepared to stop and give way until they can be fixed. Castlereagh, Eastlink Road. The Eastlink has been reopened following repairs to the burst water main. Three-way lights are still in place. That's on Old Dundonald Road at the junction of Ballyhanwood Road. Anything else? The Q Radio travel line is 90 89 0110.
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0: Teddy Swims, Mr. Know-It-All on the Q-Radio Breakfast Show. Good morning. Ida Lorna, who was in the car yesterday evening with her 13-year-old daughter, the phone was connected and the camera came on, took a photo of her.
1: What?
0: And Gemini AI started attempting to ring emergency services.
1: Oh, that's so dangerous.
0: Must have thought you looked pretty pale or something.
1: I never even thought of it
0: Lorna,
1: like that.
0: Lorna doesn't look good.
1: Oh my word, I never even thought of it like that.
0: Snapshot a photo here and call an ambulance.
2: Guys, there's major flaws with the whole face recognition thing though. I have identical twin daughters and a friend of mine was telling me the other day, she, I'm so not good with technology, but she puts all her photographs in and tags the people in them. And she was telling me that all the ones, whenever the girls are little and they're with her daughter, she just has to have them as the twins because she says the AI or tag thing, whatever it's called, can't pick them out. So how's that going to work? You could have one evil twin who wants to steal the other twin's money. You could have like a master criminal. Face recognition doesn't work.
0: It's the plot of so many films.
1: Yeah, sometimes it doesn't work. I did have to do my facial recognition on my phone twice when I got my makeup done on Saturday for that show. And I thought, wow.
0: And that is everything that you need to know about makeup.
1: I was like, this must be good stuff.
0: Your own phone doesn't even recognize you.
1: I had to do it twice. I was like, whoa.
0: Oh, wow. Okay. I'll say no more about that. We'll get you caught up with what's trending before 8 o'clock. All of today's entertainment news stories. Anything interesting to stick around for?
1: Of course, as there always is. Yeah, we did talk a little bit about Big Brother, and there's an update on that. Bake Off and a new Tom Cruise movie.
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1: Good morning. In Belfast, the traffic lights at the Saintfield Road Avenue are out, so be really careful there until those can be fixed. Also, the Castlereagh East Link Road, that's been reopened following repairs to the burst water main. Freeway lights are still in place. That's on Old Dundonald Road at the junction of Ballyhanwood Road. The M2 is slow going foreshore towards Nelson Street and the West Link that's approaching the M2, M3. Anything else? 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
0: Is this one of the best TV theme tunes ever made?
3: It's an absolute tune.
0: Scream the naughties, that's it right there.
3: Yeah, it's very, very good. So Gemma Collins, she's reportedly in talks to enter the Big Brother house for a second time. Soon as the show gears up for another celebrity stint. So it comes this week after her close pals Jedward. They've been causing chaos on the show before leaving in Tuesday night's episode. She first appeared on Celebrity Big Brother back in 2016, where she cemented herself obviously as reality TV gold. And there's loads of memes and loads of famous internet moments. We were actually talking about them yesterday, of her on the show. So I'm sure Big Brother have been ringing her up, trying to get her back in.
0: Love the GC.
3: Yeah, just to bring it back to that real, like, nostalgic Big Brother feel.
0: Slightly different TV show.
3: I know. The Bake Off. I can't believe I missed it on this week. The Bake Off's already been on.
0: Yeah, it's a bit of you, the Bake Off. You love it. You watch it every year.
3: Nigella Lawson has been praised. Everyone's saying she's bringing glamour and a hefty dollop of innuendo to the Great British Bake Off, which, of course, everyone's expecting her to do. So she's replaced Dame Prulith as a judge on the Channel 4 show, and she made her debut on Tuesday. And everybody's saying that she has a nice soothing presence.
0: Will you go and catch up, or will you not bother? Will you just go and jump into it?
3: I think I might catch up, yeah, because I do like it. It's just such a feel-good show, and it means that I always get like buns or cake or something to watch it and a wee cup of tea.
0: Do you know what the Bake Off is? A nice show to wake up to on like a Sunday morning.
3: True.
0: If you've maybe been out on the town on the Saturday night and you just want to lay around, that's, to me, that's
3: good plan. Maybe
0: that
3: that's
0: TV
3: when I'll watch
0: is Bake Off. Oh, do we have Mission Impossible news?
3: No, it's not Mission Impossible news, but it is about Tom Cruise. So he's really excited to film his latest movie, Digger. And if you know any Tom Cruise films, you can guess that Digger's character follows the most powerful man in the world.
0: Oh, wow.
3: Of course, that's Tom Cruise.
0: Is it a comedy? Is it like a skit thing?
3: I don't think so. So it's played by Tom Cruise. He's going to be in really heavy prosthetics, and it's a race to fix an environmental catastrophe caused by his own greed.
0: Oh, wow.
3: It sounds like quite an interesting one, actually. But of course, Tom Cruise, like, he's always the best man in the world in every film, isn't he?
0: Yeah, the most powerful man in the world.
3: Yeah.
0: He's going to save the world.
3: Yeah, I'm sure he saves the world. I don't know. Spoiler alert. I don't have a spoiler because I don't know, but I would guess.
0: When is that out?
3: So I don't actually know. Sorry, I don't have that.
0: Why would you bring us this story about this new film that we all should watch and not tell us when it's out?
3: It was Tom Cruise saying he's really excited about it and that the director's really special. People are saying that the trailer wasn't very good. Oh, I haven't actually seen the trailer.
0: I'll Google this for you, will I?
3: Yes.
0: Digger releases in theatres and IMAX in the UK and North America on October the 2nd.
3: Okay, so next week, next Wednesday.
0: Not too long to go. That is you, caught up for now.
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11: the Q Radio newsroom at 8 o'clock. I'm Jane Veitch and these are your top stories this morning. Donald Trump has welcomed China's president to Washington. He greeted Xi Jinping at a military airbase with a 100-foot red carpet. The two leaders are expected to discuss trade, Taiwan, AI and the war in Iran. Australian Prime Minister Anthony Albanese says AIs hacked a government website. The system contained non-sensitive health data with no patient records believed to have been accessed. OpenAI says its models attempted to look up answers and took actions we did not intend. Mr. Albanese has called the incident unacceptable. In local news, a legal fund has been launched for a Belfast factory worker who was dismissed from his job for confronting two Muslim men praying in the changing room. The video was recorded in February this year by a man who entered the changing room of Hovis's Belfast site of the Boucher Road in South Belfast. The Conservatives want to stop some long-term unemployed benefit claimants spending welfare payments on alcohol, cigarettes and gambling. Those judged able to work could have their universal credit cut by 30% after 6 months, depending on their previous employment record. The Tories say it would encourage people back into work. Labour has called the plan unworkable. And another local news, doubts remain over whether Northern Ireland will be able to participate in a UK-wide scheme to provide urgent medical care to children from Gaza. It's due to be discussed by executive ministers today. The scheme, which would see two critically ill children and their families receive treatment here. And finally, the Prime Minister wants a ban on football fans drinking in the stands to be scrapped. Andy Burnham's described England's 40-year-old law as outdated and discriminatory, but police leaders warn that any change without consultation would be rash. That is your headline news at 8. Jim has some more local stories next.
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17: Derry Londonderry is gearing up to host the Other Voices Festival for the first time in over a decade. The celebration of music, art and culture takes place tomorrow and Saturday with around 24,000 visitors expected and an estimated £1.5 million injected into the local economy. And the Health and Safety Executive wants the input of farmers here into a new survey on safety. 8,000 randomly selected farmers are being asked to share their experiences to help prevent workplace deaths and injuries. It's all done online, and if you're on the list, it takes around 20 minutes to complete.
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11: Republic of Ireland manager Hymir Halgrimsson wants talk about their upcoming matches against Israel to stop as they focus on playing Kosovo in the Nations League tonight. Irish Palestine support groups have called on the team to boycott their fixtures against Israel due to the situation in Gaza. Halgrimsson says it's distracting his players.
19: It's taking the attention away from maybe what's most important. Like I said, we are playing an important game against Kosovo. From a leadership point of view, not clever for me to take the attention like this. I need to be focused on the game.
11: And Wales mark their return to Ligue 1 of the Nations League with the game against defending champions Portugal tonight. The hosts will be captained by Cristiano Ronaldo in Lisbon. Finally, Kimi Antonelli has an 81-point lead going into this weekend's F1 Azerbaijan Grand Prix, with the first two practice sessions taking place today. That is your news and sport at 8. I'm Jane Veitch. I'll be back again with the guys in half an hour's time.
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0: That was fun, Jane Veitch. Thank you. Cloudy today with some rain, highs of around 18 degrees.

0: As it was, good morning, it's the Curie Breakfast Show. A little later, live on the Curie Breakfast Show, Kieran Bartlett is back.
1: Yes, can't wait to have him on.
0: Really, really, really excited. And he got involved with this earlier this morning.
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0: Now, those of you that have just got up or just jumped into the car,

0: Temper Trap, Sweet Disposition. Good morning, it's a Curio Breakfast Show. Time for some new music. Look at us. New music show. Massive year coming up for these lads. They've been in a few times. We've supported them the whole way through, and now they're about to kick off a massive European tour. They're doing Balsonic. They've got Irish Stadium shows next summer.
1: I know. I feel privileged the fact that we've even actually had them in singing to us live before in
0: lovely
1: the studio.
0: Lads. Straight off the farm, in here, singing
1: guys.
0: Their songs. New music from Kingfisher on the Curio Breakfast Show. 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
0: Just after 20 to 9, it's Thursday morning. Let's get this show on the road. We'd love to send you off to Airtastic.
2: Yeah, I feel like Airtastic is a good sort of activity now the weather's turning a bit. It's getting a bit more rainy, a little bit more cold. If you do want to win the family of four pass, all you have to do is see if you can answer this clue.
3: My name is Malachy Kelly from Drumcern. I'm 10 and go to Gaelscoyneacht in Dungiven. My clue is, I'm a small animal. I wear a red jumper. I have two brothers. I'm always in trouble. Who am I?
0: Small animal?
2: Oh, it's a difficult one.
0: Red jumper.
2: Two brothers.
0: Always in trouble. Do you know who that is this morning? Can you help us out? If you can answer this morning's clue, we will send you to Airtastic. The number you need, 90-236-967.
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2: Good morning. In Belfast, the traffic lights at Saintfield Road, Ivanhoe Avenue, those are out, so be really careful there until they can be fixed. Traffic is slow on the M1, that's going from Sprucefield through to Junction 1 at Broadway. The M2, that's Junction 4 at Sandynows to Nelson Street. The Westlink approaching the M2, M3, and the Sydenham Bypass, that's going city-bound from Hollywood Exchange. If you've spotted anything else this morning, you can let us know about it when it's safe to do so. 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

0: guest, James Morrison. 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
14: From the Q Radio newsroom at 9 o'clock, I'm Jane Veitch and these are your top stories this morning. A man has been arrested in Liverpool in connection with the investigation into the murder of Robert Lawler in Belfast. The man in his 40s was arrested by Merseyside police yesterday before being transported here for questioning. Robert Lawler was shot dead outside a house in Etna Drive in North Belfast in April 2020. Donald Trump has welcomed China's president to Washington. He greeted Xi Jinping at a military airbase with a 100-foot red carpet. The two leaders are expected to discuss trade, Taiwan, AI and the war in Iran. Australian Prime Minister Anthony Albanese says an AI agent hacked a government website containing health data. OpenAI says no patient records are believed to have been accessed, but Mr. Albanese says the company took 2 months to tell the government. Australia has now launched an urgent review of its AI laws and safeguards.
15: This situation is obviously unacceptable. I spoke with the CEO of OpenAI, Sam Altman, to express Australia's extreme concern about this incident, the nature of the way that that notification occurred as well.
14: In local news, a legal fund has been launched for a Belfast factory worker who was dismissed from his job for confronting two Muslim men praying in the changing room. The video was recorded in February this year by a man who entered the changing room of Hovis's Belfast site off the Boucher Road in South Belfast. The Conservatives want to stop some long-term unemployment benefit claimants spending welfare payments on alcohol, cigarettes and gambling. Those judged able to work could have their universal credit cut by 30% after 6 months, depending on their previous employment record. The Tories say it would encourage people back into work, but Labour has called the plan unworkable. In other local news, doubts remain over whether Northern Ireland will be able to participate in a UK-wide scheme to provide urgent medical care to children from Gaza. It's due to be discussed by executive ministers today. The scheme would see two critically ill children and their families receive treatment here. Finally, the Prime Minister wants a ban on football fans drinking in the stands to be scrapped. Andy Burnham's described England's 40-year-old law as outdated and discriminatory, but police leaders warn that any change without consultation would be rash. Well, that is your headline news at 9. Jim has more local stories coming next.
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16: Derry Londonderry is gearing up to host the Other Voices Festival for the first time in over a decade. The celebration of music, art and culture takes place tomorrow and Saturday, with around 24,000 visitors expected and an estimated £1.5 million injected into the local economy. And the Health and Safety Executive wants the input of farmers here into a new survey on safety. 8,000 randomly selected farmers are being asked to share their experiences to help prevent workplace deaths and injuries. It's all done online, and if you're on the list, it takes around 20 minutes to complete.
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14: Republic of Ireland manager Hymir Hogrimsson wants talks about their upcoming matches against Israel to stop as they focus on playing Kosovo in the Nations League tonight. Irish Palestine support groups have called on the team to boycott their fixtures against Israel due to the situation in Gaza. Hogrimsson says it's distracting his players.
18: It's taking the attention away from maybe what's most important. Like I said, we are playing an important game against Kosovo. From a leadership point of view, not clever for me to take the attention like this. I need to be focused on the game.
14: And Portugal captain Cristiano Ronaldo will line up for his nation for the 234th time tonight against Wales in the Nations League. He says he's spurred on by trying to reach a career total of 1,000 goals. He's currently 21 short and hopes to move closer by netting against Craig Bellamy's side in Lisbon later. The 41-year-old said he considered quitting international football after the World Cup.
19: This is why you saw me here now. I know what I am. I know what I do to be here. I know what I do to have the successful that I have. Especially the young kids love Cristiano because they saw me as example.
14: Well, that is your news and sport at 9 on Q Radio. I'm Jane Veitch. I'll be back with another update at 10 o'clock.
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14: Thanks, Jane. Cloudy today with some rain, mostly focused in the west, and a maximum temperature of 18 degrees.

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0: That'll be amazing. Monday, 2nd of November, and then special guest James Morrison as well. So you're getting a lot.
1: Yeah. Magic. Absolutely brilliant.
2: Nice one. Okay. We will let you get back to doing absolutely nothing. And we'll talk
0: about that. Connor, that's rude.
2: We'll get some details from you, all right?
1: Thank you so much.
0: Thanks a million.
1: Speak to you soon.
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0: Midnight Sun, good morning, it's Security at Breakfast Show at 9:36. So many people walking around being called the wrong name.
1: It seems to happen quite a lot. Well, people always get McGuckin wrong, but just slightly.
0: I go to my local Asda, one of the older ladies who works behind the tills always calls me Marty. She's always so nice, and I don't want to correct her. That's Kevin.
1: Yeah, I wouldn't correct that person either. There's no point or something.
0: There's so many of these. I think once it goes past, what's the cutoff? A week? A month?
1: Once they've called you it like three times, it's too late.
0: There's no going back, is there?
1: Yeah, the three-time rule, I say.
0: Well, there you go. It's very common. So, I don't know, bit of crack at the Christmas party or something like that. You know what I mean? Just absolutely stunning.
1: Or just
0: somebody.
1: Keep it going forever, as he said.
0: Yeah.
1: Just have a little joke with yourself, a little laugh.
0: We've got Kieran Bartlett standing outside. He is ready to join us on the Curia Breakfast Show. Can't wait to catch up with Kieran. He was on our rant line earlier. Maybe you caught him. The man loves a rant. But we're going to pick his brain about the new show. He's back. It's the big comeback. He's playing the O2 Belfast. And he'll be on the show in the next couple of minutes.
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1: Good morning. In Belfast, the traffic lights at the Sainfield Road, Ivanhoe Avenue are out. Road users should approach with caution and just be prepared to stop and give way until those can be fixed. The M1, it's slow going from Sprucefield to Junction 1 Broadway. The M2, that's from Junction 4 at Sandy Nose to Nelson Street. The Westlink approaching the M2, M3. And the Sydney Bypass, that's going city-bound from Hollywood Exchange. 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
4: 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Or the ultimate dinner package for two at Shed Grill and Seafood. 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
1: All right, then, if you want to take part in today's quiz, it only takes a minute, 60 seconds on the clock. Come on and see how many questions you can get right in that time. Now, the points to beat, you want to be top of that leaderboard, come tomorrow for that. Q Radio, It Only Takes a Minute mug. And it's 6 points to beat today, actually. Peter got 6 points yesterday. That is what you're trying to beat. I have to say, a big shout out to David, who came up to me. I was having a nice, lovely meal out with my flatmate last night. He was like, going on about how hard the questions are. I have to say, I've gotten easier of late. I think the questions are not too bad. I mean, Peter got six. It's doable. Definitely doable. Having a look at the questions, Steve. Yeah, for sure. So if you want to give this a go, thumbs up emoji to our WhatsApp number, 07702 687 001. Thank you.
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1: Right, first up, a bit of lovely news for the Wanted fans. Nathan Sykes has announced that he and his wife Charlotte are expecting their first baby. They shared the news on Instagram, saying they've been keeping a little secret and the secret is officially out. Their little one is due in April next year and the couple got married just last October, so it's all happening for them. Congratulations. And in other news, Fiona Shaw has revealed she actually came pretty close to walking away from acting altogether. The Harry Potter star says back in 2013, while she was performing in New York, she was feeling really tired and said she had no joy in the job. She even thought about leaving the industry and becoming a teacher. And thankfully for us, she didn't, because she's now starring alongside Daisy Edgar-Jones in a new version of Jane Austen's Sense and Sensibility, which is in cinemas tomorrow. And finally, this is right up my street. Walls and Gromit fans, listen up. Aardman is celebrating its 50th anniversary by auctioning off more than 220 puppets and props. And yes, that does include some very famous faces. Wallace, Gromit, and even Feathers McGraw are all going under the hammer later today. And some of these are incredibly rare. There are only a handful of certain puppets in existence. If you're wondering which character is one of the favourites, Aardman director and animator Will Betcher has this to say.
2: People love the fact that these feel like real characters, real people in their own world. And Sean, of course, is probably the most universally enjoyed because he has no dialogue. So actually, all his stories can be enjoyed anywhere in over 180 countries, I believe.
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0: here in Belfast, of course. Now, talking about gigs, it is a winning day today here on Q Radio. The Script, alongside special guest James Morrison, going to be playing in November at the O2 Belfast. It's a Monday night, it's the 2nd of November, and I do have a pair of tickets to give away. And all you have to do is listen out for The Script and Superhero. When you hear that song, that is your cue to text our WhatsApp number. Just your name to our WhatsApp number, 07702 687 001, when you hear Superhero by The Script.
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0: From the Q Radio newsroom at 11 o'clock, I'm Jane Veitch and these are your top stories this morning. A 14-year-old girl has suffered serious head injuries after she was hit on the head with a rock in Carrickfergus. A 14-year-old boy has been arrested following the alleged incident. It happened just after 9 on Tuesday night on Prince Andrew Way. 7 cars have been extensively damaged in an arson attack in Garva early this morning. It happened shortly before 4:20 outside a house on the Gelvin Road. And a man has been arrested in Liverpool in connection with the investigation into the murder of Robert Lawler in Belfast. The man in his 40s was arrested by Merseyside police yesterday before being transported here for questioning. Robert Lawler was shot dead outside a house in Etna Drive in North Belfast in April 2020. Donald Trump has welcomed China's president to Washington. He greeted Xi Jinping at a military airbase with a 100-foot red carpet. The two leaders are expected to discuss trade, Taiwan, AI and the war in Iran. Australian Prime Minister Anthony Albanese says an AI agent hacked a government website containing health data. OpenAI says no patient records are believed to have been accessed, but Mr. Albanese says the company took 2 months to tell the government. Australia has now launched an urgent review of its AI laws and safeguards.
1: This situation is obviously unacceptable. I spoke with the CEO of OpenAI, Sam Altman, to express Australia's extreme concern about this incident, the nature of the way that that notification occurred as well.
0: And another local news, a legal fund has been launched for a Belfast factory worker who was dismissed from his job for confronting two Muslim men praying in the changing room. The video was recorded in February this year by a man who entered the changing room of Hovis's Belfast site off the Boucher Road. Finally, the largest music conference on the island of Ireland is taking place in Belfast today. Output includes artists, managers, labels and music industry professionals offering panels, masterclasses and networking for the music community here. We spoke to conference head Mark Gordon.
2: This year at Output Belfast, we're really excited to be bringing sessions, keynotes and workshops from people like Blur drummer Dave Rowntree, Eurovision song winner Dana and two other Eurovision songwriters and many other people from the music industry.
0: Well, that is your news. I've got the sport next.
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0: Republic of Ireland manager Hymir Halgrimsson wants talk about their upcoming matches against Israel to stop as they focus on playing Kosovo in the Nations League tonight. Irish Palestine support groups have called on the team to boycott their fixtures against Israel due to the situation in Gaza. Halgrimsson says it's distracting his players.
5: It's taking the attention away from maybe what's most important. Like I said, we are playing an important game against Kosovo. From a leadership point of view, not clever from me to take the attention like this. I need to be focused on the game.
0: And the Prime Minister wants to scrap the booze ban in stands at football matches. Andy Burnham says it's outdated and it's unfair on fans when drinking is allowed while watching other sports. The restrictions were applied to England's top five divisions back in the 80s because of hooliganism concerns. A former police officer says a change in the law could stretch resources.
6: What I would hope is that somebody has consulted the police officers who police these games. So I'm not sure whether that's been done, and you've got experts in policing football across the country, and if he's not consulted them, I think that would be a grave error.
0: Well, that is your news and sport at 11 on Q Radio. I'm Jane Veitch. I'll be back with more at midday.
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7: Thanks, Jane. Well, cloudy and wet today. Some heavy patches of rain, and we're looking at a temperature of about 18 degrees today.
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0: singer as well. It could well be Harry Styles' father-in-law at some point.
1: Days, five incredible festive prizes. 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You could win four tickets to Goldilocks and the Three Bears, the Max Festive Family Show, a meal for four in the Bedford Hotel's 1900 restaurant, a Christmas party night for four at the Stormont Hotel, a Christmas night out for four at Revolution de Cuba Belfast, or the ultimate dinner package for two at Shed Grill and Seafood. 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

0: cold night. 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
1: 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It's your chance to win, right, your chance to get into tomorrow's final. Tomorrow, somebody is going to win a two-night stay for two at the Old Quarter Townhouse in the heart of Limerick City. 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Late checkout subject to availability. And well, you can enjoy the lively welcome of the Old Quarter Pub, which is and the authentic Italian dining experience at Ford's Courtyard, known for its Neapolitan pizzas, Italian-inspired food and cocktails. So your chance to get into that final after 12 today. And a word of warning, you need to get creative because, I'll be giving you a limerick and you've got to finish it. I'm going to give you four lines of limerick. You've got to give me that last line.

0: first single, wasn't it? Lady Gaga's Just Dance is Q Radio's mid-morning show, and well, you are still listening out for that track. From the script, Hero is Superhero, should I say, is what you're listening out for. That is your chance to win my tickets to see the script play at the O2 in Belfast in November. So when you hear that song, just your name to our WhatsApp number, 07702 687 001.
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0: From the Q Radio newsroom at midday, I'm Jane Veitch and these are your top stories this afternoon. A 14-year-old girl has suffered serious head injuries after she was hit on the head with a rock in Carrickfergus. A 14-year-old boy has been arrested following the alleged attack. It happened just after nine on Tuesday night on Prince Andrew Way. Seven cars have been extensively damaged in an arson attack in Garva early this morning. It happened shortly after 4:20 outside a house on Elvin Road. And a man has been arrested in Liverpool. That's in connection with the investigation into the murder of Robert Lawler in Belfast. The man in his 40s was detained by Merseyside police yesterday before being transported here for questioning. Robert Lawler was shot dead outside a house in Etna Drive in North Belfast in April 2020. In international news, Donald Trump has welcomed China's president to Washington. He greeted Xi Jinping at a military airbase with a 100-foot red carpet. The two leaders are expected to discuss trade, Taiwan, the war in Iran and AI. And an Australian government website's been hacked by AI in what's thought to be a world first. OpenAI says its model behaved in a way that wasn't intended. The country's prime minister says it is unacceptable. In other local news, the High Court has heard that a County Down man sawed his way into a neighbour's flat to set it on fire in an alleged revenge attack. Jack McClure admitted starting a blaze which gutted the apartment in Bangor. Details emerged as the 27-year-old mounted an application to be released on bail. McClure of Bellew Walk in the town faces a number of charges, including arson with intent to endanger life. The bail application was adjourned. Finally, the largest music conference on the island of Ireland is taking place in Belfast today. Output includes artists, managers, labels and music industry professionals offering panels, workshops and networking events for the music community here. We spoke to conference head Mark Gordon.
10: This year at Output Belfast, we're really excited to be bringing sessions, keynotes and workshops from people like Blur drummer Dave Rowntree, Eurovision song winner Dana and two other Eurovision songwriters and many other people from the music industry.
0: Well, that is your news. I've got the sport next.
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0: Republic of Ireland manager Hymir Helgrimsson wants talk about their upcoming matches against Israel to stop as they focus on playing Kosovo in the Nations League tonight. And the Prime Minister wants to scrap the booze ban in stands at football matches. Andy Burnham says it's outdated and is unfair on fans when drinking is allowed while watching other sports. And finally, Mercedes George Russell was fastest in first place at the Azerbaijan Grand Prix. Championship leader and teammate Kimi Antonelli was fifth and broke down on the track at one point with a hydraulic problem. Max Verstappen was second quickest behind Russell, with Ferrari's Charles Leclerc third. That is your news and sport at midday on Q Radio. I'm Jane Veitch. Jim's back in an hour with all the latest.
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21: Thanks, Jane. Some heavy rain expected this afternoon. We're looking at a top temperature of 18 degrees. More rain tonight, heavy at times. The low is going to drop down to about 11.

0: It's a winning week on Q Radio with the Old Quarter Group Limerick.
1: Yeah, someone's going to win this amazing prize tomorrow if you want to get into the final. This is your penultimate chance to get into that final tomorrow. You could be winning that two-night stay for two at the Old Quarter Townhouse in the heart of Limerick. Breakfast for two both mornings, one lunch at the Old Quarter Gastropub, welcome drinks for two at the Old Quarter Pub as well. And one of the days you stay, you'll get that three-course evening meal for two at Forge Courtyard, that cocktail, glass of wine or pint each with dinner. Late checkout subject to availability. So this is what you are playing for. You're playing to get into tomorrow's final. You've got to finish the Limerick. I've loved this. Honestly, some really creative stuff coming in. Right, let's see how you get on with this one. Right, here we go. There once was a listener from Down who won a hotel stay out of town. She packed up a case with a smile on her face and finished that Limerick. Go on. There once was a listener from Down who won a hotel stay out of town. She packed up a case with a smile on her face and finished that Limerick. 07702 687001.

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1: Now I've already seen some really, really great requests. I've pinned them to the top of our WhatsApp. So yeah, Jordan will see those at 1 o'clock. You never know. Your song could be coming on that All Request Lunch hour. What would you like to hear? Let me know and I will pass on your request to Jordan. Maybe somebody, I mean, I don't want to plant a seed around them, but maybe somebody's going to pick a bit of Angry Anderson. You know, the whole Scott and Charlene song. Because he passed away. Yeah, the news hit last night, I think it was actually, yeah. So, but yeah, maybe you'll love to hear a bit of Suddenly from back, was it 80s? Was it an 80s song? But anyway, it's not up to me. It's not up to me what Jordan plays if you want to. It's up to you. Yeah, so get your request to me and I will pass it on to Jordan on 07702 687001.
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1: Jordan's on the way. She's got more tickets to see The Script when they come to Belfast in November. Plus, also it's Thursday, which means Girl Talk, and that all request lunch hour as well. 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
2: Ready for a big day out in Mahara? 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
0: From the Q Radio newsroom at 1 o'clock, I'm Jim McLean, and these are your top stories this afternoon. A 14-year-old girl's in hospital with serious head injuries after she was hit on the head with a rock in Carrickfergus. It happened last night on Prince Andrew Way. A teenage boy was arrested in connection with the incident but has since been released on bail. Meanwhile, police are investigating an arson attack in Garva. Seven cars were damaged after they were set alight shortly after 4 a.m. on the Galvin Road. A man remains in custody in connection with the murder of Robert Lawler. The suspect, who's in his 40s, was arrested yesterday in Liverpool. Mr. Lawler was shot dead outside a house in Etna Drive in North Belfast 6 years ago. In Washington, Donald Trump's hosting China's president on the first day of the three-day state visit. Trade, AI and Taiwan will all be in the agenda with Xi during their trip. Meanwhile, a US judge has ordered the White House to lift its ban on three news organizations. They were all banned last week after President Trump accused them of reporting fiction and lies. In Australia, an investigation's been launched after a rogue OpenAI agent hacked a government website and accessed private data. The revelation came only hours after a senior AI boss told world leaders about the risk of the technology at the UN. And Royal Mail is hiring temporary staff to help deliver Christmas post. It's looking for 22,000 people to help in its sorting office and centres across the UK. That's your headline news just after 1 o'clock. If you're sport, next.
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0: Republic of Ireland manager Heimer Hallgrimsson wants talks about their upcoming matches against Israel to stop as they focus on playing away at Kosovo tonight in the Nations League. There have been calls for the team to boycott their two upcoming fixtures against the Israeli side that are being played on neutral venues. Hallgrim says it's distracting to his players.
17: It's taking the attention away from maybe what's most important. Like you said, we are playing an important game against Kosovo. From a leadership point of view, not clever for me to take the attention like this. I need to be focused on the game.
0: Tonight's match in Group 3 is a 7:45 kickoff. Northern Ireland play tomorrow. While Wales are in action tonight, they're away at Portugal in Group 4. That's your news and sport just after 1 o'clock. I'm Jim McLean. I'll have more at the top of the hour.
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18: Jim, thanks very much. There's going to be some heavy outbreaks of rain this afternoon. Strong winds and a high temperature of 18 degrees. The sound of you. And here we go with Thursday's show. Jordan with you with the All Request Lunch, which means you need to let me know what you'd like to hear in the next hour.
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1: Starting off with some news from the world of girl bands. The Sugar Babes have announced a new self-titled album, which will be the first from the original trio in 26 years. They've dropped the first single, which is called Ghost, and the full 12-track record is going to be released in February. And speaking to Vogue, Keisha Buchanan from the group says that she feels like they've really elevated themselves and their teen selves would be very, very proud of their new music. And then celebrity hairstylist Chris Appleton says that there's slightly more pressure knowing that his client and friend Kim Kardashian is going to be watching him on Strictly Come Dancing. He is part of this year's group of contestants battling it out for that famous glitter ball trophy. And here's what he had to say about the potential of Kim coming to see him watch a show in person.
2: Being in Strictly, I realised that anything is possible and magic happens. I have no idea. I mean, I know a lot of people want to come to the show and we're only allocated 2 tickets.
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0: 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It's a script winning day. 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
1: Oh yes, who wants to bag a pair of tickets to head along and see the script? It's not too far away.

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0: 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Don't stress if you didn't win my tickets for the Scrip, because there's another pair up for grabs with Abe and Kushla later on today. Plus, after 3 o'clock, I'm going to be chatting to Andrea Begley and giving you a chance to win on our Sparkle Season Winning Week. 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
14: From the Q Radio newsroom at 3 o'clock, I'm Jim McLean, and these are your top stories this afternoon. On the run prisoner Gary Anderson has appeared in court in Letterkenny. The convicted killer was arrested by Gardaí yesterday at a caravan park in Fahan. Anderson failed to return to McGabbery last Monday after the 29-year-old was allowed to attend his father's funeral. A senior Garda officer has told the OMA bomb inquiry details of a car stolen in County Monaghan that was later used in the OMA bombing was among a list of stolen vehicles passed to the RUC days before the atrocity. 29 people were killed in the blast, including the mother of unborn twins. pre-recorded evidence from Detective Superintendent Emmett Casserly was heard this morning. Police are investigating another racially motivated assault near Belfast city centre. A man sustained serious head and eye injuries after he was attacked in broad daylight at Strunmillis Gardens. It happened shortly after 2:30 on Monday afternoon. As President Trump prepares to host China's Premier Xi Jinping in Washington, journalists from three US media organizations have been denied access to the White House, despite a court ruling ordering the Trump administration to restore their power. A federal judge deemed the decision was unconstitutional. Mel Bunce is a director for the Centre of Journalism and Democracy.
13: This sends a direct signal to other countries that is definitely of concern, which is that this is how an elected president, an elected official in a country that's been the kind of exemplar of media freedom historically, that this is an acceptable way to treat journalists.
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14: Five of Ulster summer signings start tomorrow evening's United Championship opener at Edinburgh. They include new forward additions Eduardo Bello, Yassinen and Jimmy Benson, who's among the backs. Ireland's wing Robert Balakoon has also been named in the starting lineup. Ireland get their Nations League campaign underway this evening away at Kosovo. Manager Hamer Halgrimsson says after tonight's game they'll focus on their two games against Israel. He says the controversy over the fixtures has been a distraction for his players.
16: It's taking the attention away from maybe what's most important. Like I said, we are playing an important game against Kosovo. From a leadership point of view, not clever for me to take the attention like this. I need to be focused on the game.
14: And a date's finally been set for the long-anticipated boxing match between Anthony Joshua and Tyson Fury. The blockbuster heavyweight bout will take place on the 11th of December in Cardiff. That's your news and sport just after 3 o'clock. I'm Jim McLean. I'll have more at the top of the hour.
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0: Thanks very much, Jim. There is going to be more rain this evening. It'll be heavy at times. And overnight, the low temperature is 11 degrees.

0: Dermot Kennedy, Something to Someone, playing on Q Radio. We're still to come this afternoon. We have to continue our Sparkle Season winning week. Another gorgeous prize up for grabs. Still two more in the competition today and tomorrow. And of course, as it's Thursday, we are going to be doing this week's Girl Talk. And this week, I'm going to be chatting to someone who you'll remember from The Voice way back in the day, way back when The Voice began. Andrea Begley, the local girl who won the competition and the hearts of the nation. She is doing a very special gig in Belfast next week, and she's going to tell us all about it on Girl Talk, which is up in about 10 minutes' time.
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1: What a busy show it has been, and we're going to wrap it up with day four of our sparkle season winning week. Yes, we want to catch you out for the run up to Christmas with lots of lovely days out to be won. Now, we've already given away tickets to go to the Mac Theatre, a lovely meal in the 1900 restaurant at the Bedford Hotel, and a meal for two at Shed Grill and Seafood. But we do have two prizes remaining, one of them being a night out at Revolution to Cuba in Belfast, and one of them being a Christmas party at the Stormont Hotel. They lie within Christmas crackers, and I have those crackers here. Crackers number one and number two still up for grabs, and if you want the chance to win one of those brilliant prizes, all you got to do is send me a wee voice note with your name and the cracker that you'd like me to open, number one or number two, and also answer this question for me. It's another Christmas themed question. In the film Home Alone, where is Kevin's family travelling to when they accidentally leave him behind? Now, this is the original Home Alone. Home Alone 1 in the film Home Alone. Where is Kevin's family travelling to when they accidentally leave him behind? If you think you have the answer, voice note me your name, which envelope you want me to open, number one or two, and indeed that answer. And we'll see if you're going to be today's winner. Good luck.
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0: Need a dollar. I feel your pain, Aloe, I do. It's Q Radio. I'm loving these. I've asked you, what is your biggest ick? Not even your biggest ick, but something that really gives you the ick. And Jean has said, Crocs on fully grown men. Do you know what? High five to you, Jean. I am with you on that 100%.
1: Q Radio. Things that make you go,
0: It's the only thing worse than Crocs on fully grown men. Crocs with socks on fully grown men. But here on the phone to play today, it's Yvonne Hegarty. Yvonne, thanks for calling and playing our little game. What gives you the ick, Yvonne, if you don't mind me asking?
2: My biggest ick is whenever I am at a birthday party, and you're enjoying yourself and everybody's having a wonderful time, and then the cake comes out, and for then it's spoiled because you see when people are blowing out the candles.
0: Oh, I know what you mean.
2: I just cannot do that.
0: You're not
2: and
0: going...
2: And you know what? It's even worse whenever you're at a party and it's adults and they're drinking. It is just crazy.
0: Oh my goodness. You're not going anywhere near that cake, are you?
2: No, I never do.
0: Listen, that's a good one. That's a good one. Well, we'd love you to play today. And what you got to do is name as many things as you can in 1 minute that all start with the same letter, okay?
2: Okay.
0: Don't repeat a word.
2: Okay.
0: And if you want to pass, just say pass and we'll move on. Now, your answers can be more than one word, but Yvonne, your first word must begin with the letter R, all right?
2: Okay, thank you.
0: R for...
2: Rainbow.
0: R for rainbow, okay. R for rainbow. R is your letter. 60 seconds. R now on the clock. Yvonne Hegarty, are you ready for this?
2: I am.
0: Here we go. Something colourful.
2: Red.
0: A word to describe your granddaughter.
2: Lacey.
0: Something that you can find in your kitchen.
2: A rack.
0: A vegetable that's not green.
2: A radish.
0: An occupation which you would smile a lot.
2: Receptionist.
0: Best man duties at a wedding.
2: Right hand man.
0: Something that you would use with your hands.
2: Rolling pin.
0: Something dad does when he gets home from work.
2: Rest.
0: Something you've done today.
2: Recite at a poem.
0: Something you might prepare for dinner.
2: Relish.
0: Roast dinner, you could have said. But listen, I'm going to give you. I'm going to give you your relish. How did you find that, Yvonne?
2: Oh, it was good.
0: Yeah, you were good. You were good, and I have full confidence in you now. You needed 7 or more to go top of our leaderboard. I can tell you, at the end of your 60 seconds, you've scored double digits. Yvonne, you've scored 10. So what about that? You're clearly happy in that. So,
2: yeah.
0: Well done. Excellent. Now, you're top of the leaderboard now. Only one more day tomorrow. And if nobody scores more than your 10, you've won the Things That Make You Go mug with my mug on the mug. All right.
2: Brilliant. It's going to look great in my
0: staff room. Listen, thanks, Yvonne, for calling and playing. Great to chat to you. And have a lovely Thursday evening. All right.
2: Thank you so much. Bye.
0: Bye. So there she goes. Top of the leaderboard. Only one day to go. Do you think you can score more than Yvonne? We'll put you to the test tomorrow. She said relax. I'm going to throw this one out to you, however. Something dad does when he gets home from work. What would you say to that?
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0: Right, traffic and Short Strand Bridge end to the M3 on slip. Traffic remains slow. The West Link from Broadway to York Street. M1, that's between Broadway Roundabout to Junction 3, Blacks Road. M2, that's if you're travelling towards Nelson Street. And the M3 is slow in both directions at the minute from D Street, and that's to the Lygon Bridge. And that's all I've got in Belfast. Derry, Londonderry, traffic seems to be moving pretty well across the city. Nothing major to report there. Oma, Enniskillen and Uri, all the same. Anything else you may happen to come across, you can call the Q Radio travel number, which is 90 89 0110.
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guest, James Morrison. You can see them live this November at the O2 Belfast. Win tickets on a script winning day.

0: There's Carly Rae Jepsen and her new song. I've said this a couple of times now. If you get a chance, check out Carly Rae Jepsen's brand new song. It's her best. Her best yet, in my opinion. I'm coming home. Right. So many people getting in touch earlier in the show. I asked you, what is your biggest ick? And we've had loads of them coming through. So I'm going to do that. I'm going to continue that after 5 o'clock this evening. But for now, we had Yvonne Hegarty. She went top of the leaderboard playing Things to Make You Go, and scored 10. So she's there. You can try and knock her off tomorrow. The one that I threw out today, beginning with R, something Dad does when he gets home from work. I asked you, what would you have said to that? Sean Gordon said, relax as well. Michael said, repair things. Samantha and Porta down, remove his shoes. Rub his belly because he's hungry, said 3338 on the text. Read the paper. It's a good one. 605. And Angela, oh no, I can't read that one. I can't read that, no I cannot. Some good answers in there. But would you like to come on and try and knock Yvonne Hegarty off the top of the leaderboard and try and win the mug? Well, you can do that tomorrow. But a lot of people have been waiting for this.
1: 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WhatsApp us now.

0: and for the first time, and that was your cue to WhatsApp me. If you want to win a pair of tickets to go and see them on Monday, the 2nd of November, the O2 in Belfast is the venue. Special guest, James Morrison. This is going to be the best night. I've seen the script probably 3 or 4 times now. They, trust me, if you haven't seen them, they are brilliant. They put on the best show. Still a few tickets left if you want to get yours, ticketmaster.ie, or you can try and win them today on Q Radio. And lots of people, including Natasha, have already got in touch with me.
1: Hi, Abe. I would really, really, really love to win these tickets for me and my partner, who is a massive fan of the script, and we haven't got to see them yet. Please, thank you.
0: Well, Natasha, you are in the draw. So here's how it's going to... Excuse me. Here's how it'll work. I'll pick somebody and give that person a call after 5 o'clock. Answer your phone.
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6: From the Q Radio newsroom at 5 o'clock, I'm Jim McLean, and these are your top stories this evening. On the run prisoner Gary Anderson has been remanded back in custody. He appeared at Letterkenny District Court earlier. The convicted murderer was arrested by Gardaí yesterday at a caravan park near Buncrana. Anderson failed to return to McGabbery last Monday after the 29-year-old was allowed to attend his father's funeral. In Washington, the Chinese leader Xi Jinping has been welcomed to the White House by President Trump. They're due to have talks in the Oval Office before attending a state dinner this evening. Media coverage of the event has been limited after Mr. Trump banned three media organizations, including CNN, from the White House. Sky's Mark Stone says earlier a judge ruled that that was unconstitutional.
11: The rest of the US media have come together in solidarity, which means pictures are limited of this state visit. And it is worth reflecting that which other major superpower is known for banning organizations that it does not agree with? China.
6: A senior guard officer has told the Oma Bomb inquiry details of a car stolen in County Monaghan and later used in a new IRA attack was on a list of stolen vehicles passed to the RUC days before the bombing. 29 people were killed in the blast in 1998, including the mother of unborn twins. Families of the victims have criticised the decision to allow Emmett Casserly's evidence to be delivered via pre-recorded video. And police are investigating yet another racially motivated assault near Belfast city centre. A man sustained serious head and eye injuries after he was attacked in broad daylight at Stranmillis Gardens. It happened shortly after 2:30 on Monday afternoon. That's your headline news just after 5 o'clock. I have my local stories next.
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6: Derry Londonderry is gearing up to host the Other Voices Festival for the first time in over a decade. The celebration of music, art and culture takes place tomorrow and Saturday, with around 24,000 visitors expected and an estimated £1.5 million injected into the local economy. And the Health and Safety Executive wants the input of farmers here into a new survey on safety. 8,000 randomly selected farmers are being asked to share their experiences to help prevent workplace deaths and injuries. It's all done online, and if you're on the list, it takes around 20 minutes to complete.
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6: The Republic of Ireland get their Nations League campaign underway this evening away at Kosovo. Manager Hamer Hallgrimsson says protests over their upcoming two matches against Israel have been a distraction from tonight's game.
15: It's taking the attention away from maybe what's most important. Like I said, we are playing an important game against Kosovo. From a leadership point of view, not clever for me to take the attention like this. I need to be focused on the game.
6: In rugby, five of Ulster's new summer signings have been named in the starting lineup for tomorrow night's United Championship opener away at Edinburgh. They include new forward Eduardo Bello. Robert Balakoon has also been named in the start on the wing. And the fight boxing fans have been talking about for years is finally happening. Tyson Fury and Anthony Joshua have agreed to meet in the ring. The bout will take place in Cardiff's Principality Stadium in December. That's your news and sport just after 5 o'clock. I'm Jim McLean. Plus more headlines with Abe in half an hour.
0: Thanks, Jim.
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0: Well, it has been mainly dry today, but expect some rain this evening. The overnight low, 11. Tomorrow's going to be a mixture of sunny spells, but also some scattered showers across the north. Top temperature, 17.

0: Sam Fender and Olivia Dean. Good evening. It's just gone 10 past 5 now, and lots of people wanting to get their hands on the tickets for the script. It is a winning day. Well done to all of the winners so far. I've got a pair of tickets. Kushla has the last pair of tickets, by the way. If you don't win them on this show, Kushla might be, well, she might have your tickets. A lot of people want to get their hands on them, including this lady.
1: Abe, what about giving me them script tickets? I just turned the radio on, heard the end of that song. I've tried all afternoon. Go ahead there, Geraldine in Belfast.
0: Geraldine in Belfast, do you know what I would love you to do, Geraldine? I would love you to apply for the Q Factor. The Q Factor is the competition to win, the chance to win a job here on Q Radio on The Breakfast Show with Connor and Amy. And I think, do you know what? I think you're a contender.
1: Abe, what about giving me them script tickets? I just turned the radio on, heard the end of that song. I've tried all afternoon. Go ahead there, Geraldine in Belfast.
0: Geraldine, I'd tune in to listen to you.
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0: Yes, we are giving you the chance to win a £100 Eurospa voucher all of this week in Q Radio Drive. We've teamed up with Eurospa and Vivo Extra, and what they're doing is incredible. And what they have done for the past 15 years, their charity partner is Cancer Fund for Children. 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And you could help. And you could win a £100 Eurospa voucher. Call me right now, 02890-236-967, if you would like to win a £100 Eurospa voucher. This will be the fourth we've given away this year. This week. And I would love you to be today's winner. Call me right now. Go.

0: 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So there you go, City, Star, or Miss. Which one of those songs would you like to hear as our traffic jam today? Don't need your name, just one of the words. 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
0: Now in South Belfast, we're getting reports here. The traffic lights on Stranmillis Embankment at Ridgeway Street and Kingsbridge are currently not

0: the way we got Olivia Rodrigo, and I still need to phone the competition winner for the script tickets. If you've entered, make sure you answer your phone.
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0: That's Amber Lee getting herself a £100 Eurospar voucher. Well done, another chance for you to win tomorrow. We're talking about what gives you the absolute ick, and Crocs has been high up there. Crocs and socks. Diana sent me this.
1: Hi, I'm nearly 10 and the Crocs and socks are life for me.
0: Well, Diana, I presume that's Diane's son. And yes, we'll give you a pass for that, okay? But specifically, men wearing Crocs and socks. Apparently, it's an ick. It's an ick. Laura Bays in Strabane said, my biggest ick is the word hollybops. I don't mind hollybops, actually. I'm not offended at all by the word hollybops. And this one reads, 816 on the text, my biggest ick is men who don't drive.
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0: That's a controversial one right there. I don't know if anybody's going to agree with that. Maybe they will. I'm not sure. Traffic. Talking of driving, traffic is slow in Belfast. If you're leaving the city centre between Junction 1 Broadway to Junction 3, the Blacks Road, traffic remains slow. In South Belfast, the traffic lights remain not working, and this is on the junction of Stranmillis Embankment and Ridgeway Street and Kingsbridge. So be prepared to stop there. M2, if you're leaving at Nelson Street, traffic is slow. Great Victoria Street heading into the city centre, and the West Link from Broadway, and that's travelling towards York Street Junction, if you're going towards the M2, is a bit slow. But that's all I've got in Belfast. Across the rest of Northern Ireland, traffic is moving well. And another update just after 6 o'clock.
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0: Right, we got your very latest news with Newsman Jim. 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
12: Radio Newsroom at 6 o'clock. I'm Jim McLean and these are your top stories this evening. The government says it will not be increasing its offer of financial help for the executive. £1.5 billion over the next 3 years remains on the table. It was offered 2 weeks ago. The Secretary of State informed local parties of the decision this afternoon. Stormont departments have been operating without a budget for 6 months. Ministers continue to insist more money is needed. On the run prisoner Gary Anderson has been remanded back in custody. He appeared at Letterkenny District Court earlier. The convicted murderer was arrested by Gardaí yesterday at a caravan park near Buncrana. Anderson failed to return to McGabbery last Monday after the 29-year-old was allowed to attend his father's funeral. In Washington,
7: The Chinese leader Xi Jinping has been welcomed to the White House by President Trump. Media coverage of the visit has been limited after the administration banned three media organizations, including CNN, from the White House. That's despite the ban being overturned. Sky's Mark Stone says a judge ruled the move was unconstitutional.
11: The rest of the US media have come together in solidarity, which means pictures are limited of this state visit. And it is worth reflecting that which other major superpower is known for banning organizations that it does not agree with? China.
7: And families of the Oma bomb victims have criticized the decision to allow a senior Garda officer to deliver their evidence to the inquiry via pre-recorded video. Emma Cassidy provided further details of a car stolen in Carrickmacross that was later used in the new IRA attack. He said it was on a list of stolen vehicles that was passed on to the RUC days before the atrocity. That's your headline news just after 6 o'clock. I have more local stories next.
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7: Derry Londonderry is gearing up to host the Other Voices Festival for the first time in over a decade. The celebration of music, art and culture takes place tomorrow and Saturday, with around 24,000 visitors expected and an estimated £1.5 million injected into the local economy. And the Health and Safety Executive wants the input of farmers here into a new survey on safety. 8,000 randomly selected farmers are being asked to share their experiences to help prevent workplace deaths and injuries. It's all done online, and if you're on the list, it takes around 20 minutes to complete.
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7: The Republic of Ireland get their Nations League campaign underway this evening away at Kosovo. Manager Hamer Halgrimsson says protests over their two upcoming ties against Israel have been a distraction from tonight's game.
16: It's taking the attention away from maybe what's most important. Like you said, we are playing an important game against Kosovo. From a leadership point of view, not clever for me to take the attention like this. I need to be focused on the game.
7: In rugby, five of Ulster's new summer signings will start tomorrow night's United Championship opener away at Edinburgh. They include new forward Eduardo Bello. Robert Balakoon has also been included in the starting lineup. And the fight boxing fans have been talking about for years is finally happening. Tyson Fury and Anthony Joshua have agreed to meet in the ring. The bout will take place in Cardiff's Principality Stadium on the 11th of December. As your news and sport, just after 6 o'clock, I'm Jim McLean. There'll be a national update at the top of the hour.
0: Jim, can I interrupt just before you go? You mentioned the fight, and we've all been waiting for this fight, AJ and Tyson Fury, right? It's going to be on the 11th of December.
7: Yes.
0: Which is a Friday.
7: Yes, it's going to be late, so it's going to be for the American viewers, so it'll be late in the night.
0: UK time is going to be into the early hours of Saturday morning.
7: Yes.
0: Oh, so that means us, because I'm working that night, right? Christmas parties and all of that, but then I can come home and watch it maybe.
7: Yeah.
0: Happy days, Jim. Happy days. Have
7: always
0: a lovely Thursday evening.
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0: Oh, that makes me feel better now. Expect some rain this evening. The overnight low will be 7 degrees tomorrow. A mixture of sunny spells, but also some rain. And a max temperature tomorrow, 17.

0: as chosen by Gail, Bruno Mars and the Lazy Song. She's just in the house in Portavogie with her feet up, chillaxing, loving life. And by the way, I forgot, Gail, if you're hopefully you're still listening to this, I forgot to ask you about Monday's 3-2-1 act. So if you send me a WhatsApp and tell me the act you would like me to do on Monday, then that's all good. Now, who else got in and left their name on and got it correct and all that good stuff? We had Adam Ballycastle, Samantha in Portadown, Louise is in Uri, Megan got it correct, Anya, you're in Dungannon, Paulington, Polglass, Ava, Grace and Chloe, well done. Michaela's in Belfast as well. Michelle in Achtercloy. There's Kira, Jude's in Green Island. Ryan, 100% correct. There's Sarah in Warren Point. Leona's in Belfast. Paula's in Newton Abbey. Peter in the Port. Julie's in Lurgan. The Buchanans are in Banbridge. Sharon in Roscoe. Terry's in the Market. Nan and Magda in Mollusk also got it correct. Oh, and there's Adam from Cookstown. Well done.
1: 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With Eakin Brothers Maydown. 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The all-new 2.2-litre Isuzu D-Max has arrived at Eakin Brothers.
0: And out of four, tell me how many you scored this week. I always like to know how many you scored. Looking at the traffic, and traffic has eased across Northern Ireland. Still just a couple of things to remind you of. In South Belfast, the traffic lights are not working at the junction of the Stranmillis Embankment and Ridgeway Street. So be prepared to stop and give way if you're in the area, and the Westling from Broadway towards York Street. That's it. That's all I've got. You're up to date. If you have taken the time to enter the competition for the script tickets, I'm going to be making the phone call shortly.
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0: Nothing to tell you about, the traffic is moving well across Northern Ireland. We are going to let you know who the winner is of our script competition. Stand by your phones if you have entered. We're going to do that next.
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2: Your

0: Where is the love? I can feel the love. It's just walked into the studio. It's Kushla. How are you, Kushla? Just here. What about you? Good?
1: I'm all good, thanks. How are you?
0: Here, what a show this has been, Kushla. Oh my goodness me.
1: Busy.
0: Here, we were talking about X, right?
1: Oh.
0: We've had a laugh with this, right?
1: I did hear some of this.
0: X like...
1: How you say Halloween? How do you say Halloween?
0: Then? Halloween. What's wrong with that?
1: Say it again.
0: Halloween.
1: One more time, slower.
0: Halloween.
1: Halloween. Halloween.
0: You sound scary. Halloween. Well, somebody said, Abe, my ick is you saying Halloween. Another ick was men who are shorter than their other half. Somebody said that. David Conlon Jr. said men who are shorter than their wives or their girlfriends gives him the ick.
1: Look at Tom Holland's and Diet.
0: Okay, right.
1: You know,
0: I'm just saying. Yep. Another ick was Crocs and socks. That was a big ick.
1: I've never owned a pair of Crocs.
0: Donald Trump, really?
1: Donald Trump's an ick.
0: Somebody said Donald Trump is the biggest ick in the ever walked the planet Earth. Another ick was cheesecake. We've had so many
1: cheesecake?
0: Of these icks. I know.
1: That's so random. What's your ick?
0: Crocs and socks.
1: Interesting.
0: Don't go there.
1: I'm trying to think what mine would be. Maybe people, you know, people that like smack when they eat.
0: Was a very like popular one as well.
1: Yeah. Especially when you're sat around a table or something.
0: Somebody said blowing on birthday cake, blowing the candles out. Somebody said that too. Here, listen.
2: Coming up,
0: we need another show because we need to vent. I need to vent.
1: All about the eggs.
0: No, about something else that's happening in Q Radio. Yeah.
1: Is this the box of celebrations?
0: That's the box of celebrations.
1: Gone in about 2 hours, Abe. I'm devastated.
0: Gone.
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0: 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Kickstarting the show as we do every weeknight evening, counting down your top 7 at 7. The biggest and most streamed songs of today. A brand new entry from Ash tonight. Stop the Wedding in at 7. Then Ray moving up one spot tonight with Joy in at number 6. Will there be any movement in tonight's top 3? We'll find out together around about 7:30. But for now, let's hop straight back into that chart rundown.
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0: Right, enough of that. 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

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Robbie teaming up with Miss Monique, brand new music and Thursday's future hits. 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

0: Absolutely gorgeous, Sienna Spiro and Great Expectation holding on to that number one spot for the final time this week on our Q Radio Top 7 at 7, the chart rundown of the biggest and most streamed songs of today. Can she hold on to that top spot again next week? Check back in again on Monday evening with me from 7 o'clock as we continue to count down the chart.
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2: 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Six number one albums, countless international platinum certifications. The Script plus special guest James Morrison. You can see them live this November at the O2 Belfast. 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

0: Katie Tunstall and Other Side of the World. It's Q Radio Evenings. Hello, if you are just joining me, it's Kushla with you through until 10 o'clock tonight. Hope you are good. A busy show. We are going to be joined by James Arthur via Zoom all the way from Dubai a little bit later, which I am super excited about, to chat all about his brand new single. We've got that to look forward to. And of course, it is a winning day, your chance to win tickets to go and see The Script live at the O2 in Belfast on the 2nd of November. I have the final pair of tickets and I will be giving them away on the show this evening shortly after 8 o'clock. So make sure you're listening in for your chance to win. Got some music on the way, of course, before we hit 8. Alex Warren coming up, but right now throwing it back with some Shania Twain. Man, I Feel Like a Woman. It's cute.
1: Let's go, girls.

0: Circle Season giveaway on Q Radio Afternoon. You could win 4 tickets to Goldilocks and the Three Bears, the Max Festive Family Show, a meal for 4 in the Bedford Hotel's 1900 restaurant, a Christmas party night for 4 at the Stormont Hotel, a Christmas night out for 4 at Revolution de Cuba Belfast, or the ultimate dinner package for 2 at Shed Grill and Seafood. 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
8: Yeah.

Oasis and Wonderwall, and of course just announced a couple of big gigs coming up at Slane Castle, which is super exciting. They are going on tour in 2027. They're going to be playing Slane on the 4th and 5th of September next year, which it's going to be big. Now talking about tours, the Script of course are coming to Belfast, the O2, on the 2nd of November. It's a winning day. I have the final pair of tickets up for grabs. You are listening out for Man in the Arena. This is your final reminder. I'm going to play it in the next half an hour. So when you hear it, be ready to send me a WhatsApp for your chance to win. Sometimes

0: Maybe not.
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0: Right, enough of that. How about Yorkshire tea, where everything's done proper?
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0: Gautier and somebody that I used to know. I'm laughing because I used to call him Goit for the longest time. Gautier. There we go, bringing us up to 9 o'clock this evening. Stick around shortly after your latest news headlines at nine. Going to be joined on the show with James Arthur.
1: Ready for a big day out in Mahara? 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

0: and Zara Larsson. Symphony playing on Q Radio Evenings. It's Kishla with you through until 10 o'clock tonight. And of course, at the start of this week, our future hit was brand new music from James Arthur. He's just released his latest single. It's called Waste My Tears. He may have been up at Everington Square. He did a gig up in Derry, Londonderry not too long ago, a couple of weeks back at the end of August, and it looked absolutely class. He's going to be joining me on the show via Zoom in a couple of minutes' time, chatting all about the brand new music and what is to come, so stay there. Before we chat to James, I've got music from Somber, Seema, both next.
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0: 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Thanks again to James for joining us on the show this evening, of course, via Zoom. 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
0: That's right. It was our very own Andrew Ryan's final day on the Q Radio Breakfast Show on Tuesday. We will miss him, but we are also on the hunt to replace his seat. 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

0: the fact that they sing my name in that track, Georgia. And if you are a Georgia listening in tonight, yeah, I love that for us. Avicii is on the way shortly. Don't go anywhere.
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0: You can always count on a bit of Olly Murs to lift the energy, and that's for sure. That is Troublemaker. Quarter to 11, Georgia here with you, and it is your 10s at 10. We're continuing them next with an artist who made this next track in a very much controversial era of hers.
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0: Shakira, Shakira. That is Whenever, Wherever on Q Radio. And when I think of Shakira, I just think of those hips moving, that long, gorgeous, curly hair. She is an icon. We have Bizarre in Sync on the way next. And don't go anywhere. Q.
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5: At Hovis, we've been around long enough to know where real strength comes from. We've learned that no matter what we've got on our plates, a rich, melted cheese tea

0: Charlie Puth and Marvin Gaye on cue for your Thursday night. It is Friday Eve, and I hope you're having a lovely Thursday. That one's taking us up to 20 to 12, which means only around 15 minutes left with me, Georgia. Do not go anywhere, though. I've got more of your hits and throwbacks on the way. And thank you so much for tuning in tonight. If you did tune in from the house, the car, the gym, maybe even work this evening, wherever, thank you for keeping me company. The weekend is on the way, followed by Timbaland. Don't go anywhere.
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Timbaland and One Republic, that is Apologize on Cue, and the final track from me tonight. It is Georgia here with you. I hope you enjoyed tonight's show. If you did, come back on Sunday night and join me from 10 o'clock. Also, don't forget to tune in with Connor, Andrew and Amy tomorrow morning from 6 with all the crack as always. But until then though, we have got Cue right through the night. Thank you so much for tuning in. Take care, have the best weekend, and I'll see you.

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From the Sky News Centre at 1. Donald Trump and Xi Jinping are attending a White House state dinner as the Chinese leader's three-day US visit continues. The two leaders and their wives will visit.